0: Why did you stop riding me? Doesn't really matter now, does it? How are we resisting for?
1: We are how we are.
0: You don't have to be.
1: Well, what's the other option? Misery? Denial?
0: Not anymore. You found a cure.

0: You said you wanted to hear the story.
1: I do, Owen.
0: But then you hear all of the story. You hear all of it. You don't just get to hear the bits that sound harmless and pretty.
1: Owen!

0: People were my father, my aunt, my grandparents, Babette and Vladimir Braun. And they had lived in this house for at least, well, my grandmother had lived in this house for 35 years.
1: What, border?

0: 1941, R. Beecher.
1: The ceremony is very meaningful to me. I had been here in 2012 for the original ceremony for my great-grandparents who had been killed in the concentration camp of Sobibor in Poland. And to me, this is a very meaningful way for the German people and the society to say, we realize what happened was horrible, and we're sorry this happened, and we acknowledge that this was an very unfortunate thing, and that it's very beautiful that the people in Germany have organized this. It's really a tribute to the character of the German people and the willingness to

0: Why did you stop riding me? Doesn't really matter now, does it? How are we resisting for?
1: We are how we are.
0: You don't have to be.
1: Well, what's the other option? Misery? Denial?
0: Not anymore. They found a cure.

0: You said you wanted to hear the story.
1: I do, Owen.
0: But then you hear all of the story. You hear all of it. You don't just get to hear the bits that sound harmless and I'm pretty.
1: Owen!

0: The people were my father, my aunt, my grandparents, Babette and Vladimir Braun. And they had lived in this house for at least, well, my grandmother had lived at this, in this house for 35 years.
1: What, border?

0: 1941, R. Beecher.
1: The ceremony is very meaningful to me. I had been here in 2012 for the original ceremony for my great-grandparents who had been killed in the concentration camp of Sobibor in Poland. And to me, this is a very meaningful way for the German people and the society to say, we realize what happened was horrible, and we're sorry this happened, and we acknowledge that this was an very unfortunate thing, and that it's very beautiful that the people in Germany have organized this. It's really a tribute to the character of the German people and the willingness to confront the history of the past.
2: Die Verlegung von Stolperstein, Dr. Wladimir Bronn, seine Frau Babette Bronn und ihren Kindern Jutta Bronn und Dr. Klaus Bronn

0: The people were my father, my aunt, my grandparents, Babette and Vladimir Braun. And they had lived in this house for at least, well, my grandmother had lived in this house for 35 years.
1: Like borderline.

0: The ceremony is very meaningful to me. I had been here in 2012 for the original ceremony for my great-grandparents who had been killed in the concentration camp of Sobibor in Poland. And to me, this is a very meaningful way for the German people and the society to say, we realize what happened was horrible, and we're sorry this happened, and we acknowledge that this was an very unfortunate thing, and that it's very beautiful that the people in Germany have organized this. It's really a tribute to the character of the German people and the willingness to confront the history of the past.
1: Die Verlegung von Stolpersteinen, Dr. Wladimir Bronn, seine Frau Babette Bronn und ihren Kindern Jutta Bronn und Dr. Klaus Bronn

0: people were my father, my aunt, my grandparents, Babette and Vladimir Braun. And they had lived in this house for at least, well, my grandmother had lived at this, in this house for 35 years.
1: What?

0: The ceremony is very meaningful to me. I had been here in 2012 for the original ceremony for my great-grandparents who had been killed in the concentration camp of Sobibor in Poland. And to me, this is a very meaningful way for the German people and the society to say, we realize what happened was horrible, and we're sorry this happened, and we acknowledge that this was an very unfortunate thing, and that it's very beautiful that the people in Germany have organized this. It's really a tribute to the character of the German people and the willingness to confront the history of the past.
1: Dr. Wladimir Bronn, seine Frau Babette Bronn und ihren Kindern Jutta Bronn und Dr.

0: this one? Oh, Jerusalem Brook. Let's continue walking. Oh, oh.
1: Oh. Listen, I just think that I need to change my lens to have the to get the picture that I want.
0: Let's try it. Maybe not, second try. Yeah, perfect. Close to our place. Oh, look at them. They're playing with the hunt. Okay, oh, look at this family. It's gonna work. Okay, let's take a picture. Oh, this stars looks well. Okay, it's time to go up.
2: Here we are, the top from El Bauen Park, our destination of today. Here we are going to visit the Schmetterlinghausen. Let's see what more thing we can get here in El Bauen Park.
1: Now we are crossing for the solar farm of the El Bauen Park.
0: Yeah. Oh, this house, I like it.
1: I like this house.
0: Let's continue and see who we are going to arrive. Oh, wait, I need this. It's time to an arrest. There's nothing more to do. Okay, let's continue. Now we are in the labyrinth of El Bauen Park. It's the only way to arrive to the other side, to the Schmetterlinghausen. Oh, look at this. Okay.
1: I think he's going to look at me in some seconds.
0: Okay. Second rest. Okay, we arrived to the Schmetterlinghausen.
1: We are at the Schmetterlinghausen. That's a small one.
0: They are just going out.
1: Maybe. Tour. Oh, it's so beautiful. I feel fear that I may damage them.
0: Is this tropical waiter? Not yet.
1: It's supposed that inside of this space is more than 300 different types of Schmetterlings. No, don't go. You wanna stand up? Yeah.
0: You are going to stand up for me? Yes, perfect.
1: Oh, who are you, bro? Look.
3: I don't know in which moment the camera stopped recording, but they are also small birds. I could easily think that the birds are going to eat the Buddha fly, but they share this space, so... Okay.
1: Oh, he's resting there? The black one? Do you see it?
0: Oh, yeah, good. Me fighting with the birds, with the me fighting with the butterflies. Oh. Okay, I think we already finished it. Okay, let's continue. Time to visit the sea oat summer. But first, the rose garden. And, oh, this looks good. Let's continue walking. Oh, yeah. It's so good for the sky view. And the top, I like this one.
1: And then, we have the view of

The people were my father, my aunt, my grandparents, Babette and Vladimir Braun. And they had lived in this house for at least, well, my grandmother had lived in this

0: The ceremony is very meaningful to me. I had been here in 2012 for the original ceremony for my great-grandparents who had been killed in the concentration camp of Sobibor in Poland. And to me, this is a very meaningful way for the German people and the society to say, we realize what happened was horrible, and we're sorry this happened, and we acknowledge that this was an very unfortunate thing, and that it's very beautiful that the people in Germany have organized this. It's really a tribute to the character of the German people and the willingness to confront the history of the past.
1: Die Verlegung von Stolpersteinen, Dr. Wladimir Bonn, seine Frau Babette Bonn und ihren Kindern Jutta Bonn.